0: That's a negative, sir.
1: Just confirming, do we need to stage or safe going in?

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On fire med.

Engine 6. 118 Solshine Court. 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On fire med.

0: 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I need 6 of stadium point for LDO.
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0: Comp from Rescue 3.
1: Rescue 3.
0: Yes, ma'am. All scene, two-story, medium to large, school build. Nothing showing. Three's out to investigate offensive. Go ahead, hold my assignment. Three will have a Compton command.
1: Copy, large two-story school building. Nothing showing. Not to investigate offensively. Hold the assignment. Rescue 3 in command. 2121.
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0: Yeah, man, you can cancel the assignment, no emergency.
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Headache. Engine 9. 121 River Hills Road. Headache. Wood Avenue. On fire med.

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On fire med.

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0: Ma'am, we're on scene. We've spoken to the reporting party. We're in the area where she heard a person calling for help. We're attempting to locate now.
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0: We have a third party. 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That there's a lady further down depot in an apartment with a baby that is calling for help, so we're heading to the location now.
1: Copy, headed further down depot.

0: EMS-12 to a fire unit that's on this unknown problem on Livingston.
1: Go ahead.
0: I think that we went the opposite way of you guys. 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
1: It should be up here. It's going to be in one of these apartments near the corner. We're in the parking lot now.
0: 10-4, we'll give a little turnaround and see what it's like.

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0: So.
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0: On scene, multi-story, multi-use. Nothing showing from two sides. Squad 1 will be out to investigate in the offensive. Hold my assignment. Squad 1 will have battery park command.
1: Copy on scene, multi-story, multi-use. Nothing showing from two sides. Out to investigate offensively. Hold the assignment. Squad 1 in command, 22-3.
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0: Pasta Squad 1.
1: Go ahead.
0: Sir, we just got another alarm coming in for that garage door. Y'all still down there?
1: Yes, ma'am, we are. You can disregard that.
0: Copy that. Out of it.
2: 1-103.
1: Go ahead.
2: I believe I've located the basement garage. It's the first set of stairs we hit when we come to the door.
1: Okay, we're headed up to you.

0: Oh, I'm some Italian too.
1: Go ahead.
0: Sir, per the alarm company, this is going to be a false alarm.
1: Copy that. 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
2: The first set of stairs that we hit when we first came into the building, the front door, that main lobby area.
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1: Rescue 3.
0: Yes, ma'am. We're here. Small single store. Nothing shown. Not to investigate. What advice?
1: One story, Rez. Nothing showing out to investigate. We'll advise. 2244.

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0: 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Confirm Pluto stuff.
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0: 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She's advising that she can see y'all, and she thinks there's some water in the basement that might be causing it. She's been trying to get a hold of y'all. We've got her phone number here as well.
1: Yes, ma'am. 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Can't find anything out of sorts here. 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

0: So she didn't advise if maintenance was on the way. 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So I don't know if she's gotten them started or not.
1: Okay, well, I have a number for after-hours maintenance. I will give them a call.
0: Copy that. Thank you, sir.

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0: Sir, she called back. 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They're about 40 minutes out.
1: Understood. So one's going to be clearing out in service. This alarm is not reset, and they will need to service their alarm.
0: Copy that.

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Smoky Park Highway, and Highland Center Boulevard. On fire med.

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0: Go ahead and get me a rescue and a safety coming this way. 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We're going to need cribbing, airbags. 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
1: Copy that, Target. I'm sorry.

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1: Go ahead.
0: Grab some cribbing. I've got 10:03 coming up to grab it.
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2: 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Off. Traumatic injuries. 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
1: I'm getting them right
2: rescue
1: now.
2: 3. 101 Bruce Road. Traumatic injuries. Smoky Park Highway and Highland Center Boulevard. On fire med.

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Fernlong Road, and Swannanoa River Road. On fire 2.

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Unknown medical. Ladder 1. 75 Haywood Street. 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On fire med.

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0: Risky 3, when you get here, we're going to have to get this subject out. We've got about a 100-yard walk down through here. It's pretty muddy. If you could help us with the backboard.

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0: You contact the power company. I have a pole number when you're ready.
1: What's that pole number?
0: Pole number is Mike Alpha 67. It's at 61.

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1: Yes, ma'am. I said there's a limb on the line behind this address at that pole, and they have a transformer blown.
0: Copy that. I'll let them know.

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North Ann Street, and Klingman Avenue, to I-240 East. On fire med.

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Chest pain. Engine 2. 64 Victoria Road. Chest pain. Hospital Drive, and McDowell Street. On fire med.

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1: Go ahead.
0: I'm reading on the notes. It says law enforcement says to cancel. Is that correct?
1: As affirmative.
0: Copy that. 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
2: Ladder 1.
0: We're in the area attempting
2: Hayward Street.
0: Do we have a dispersion
2: medical
0: of the caller?
2: Ladder 1. 75 Hayward Street. Unknown medical. Vanderbilt Place and Flint Street. On fire med.
1: All that we got was it's a 39-year-old male. I can try giving a call back.
0: Yes, ma'am, if you don't mind. We've been through here, and EMS been through. We haven't seen anything.

0: communications engine two. I see in the notes here it says no answer on callback. EMS has done a loop around the area. We've looked around the area. Unless there's any further, we're going to be returning service.
1: Copy that, sir. They got contact with him again. He's saying he's in the emergency room. See off and clear. Cross out clear 204.
0: Thank you, ma'am.
1: You're welcome, sir.

0: Sounds like one.
1: Flyer one. Matter one, go ahead.
0: We need APD out here, reference to an assault.
1: Copy that. I'll get them started. Do y'all need an emergency?
0: Yes, please.
1: Getting them started. Console ladder one, are y'all going to need a transport truck? We only have a CP coming to you.
0: No, no transport truck at this point. Just a CP.
1: Copy that.

0: State Richard's calling.
1: CP2, go ahead.
0: I did not copy that. They said I need a transport unit, or do they need me still?
1: They said negative on a transport unit.

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1: We do not need a CPU unit. We need APD, please.
0: 10-4, thank you.

by 102 from 101. Go ahead. Have they arrived yet? Go ahead.

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1: Did he arrive yet?
0: Not yet.
1: Calls from letter one on fire dispatch.
2: Letter one.
1: I have an ETA on APD. We have had an active assault upon our arrival, and we're needing them to respond.
2: Sir, it looks like y'all got Charlie 48 and Charlie 44 on scene now.
1: Thank you.
2: You're welcome.

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1: Well, my sister wants to go camping, so my parents took us in our new Nissan Pathfinder through a mountain trail.
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On fire med.

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Sick person. Rescue 3. 360 State Street. Sick person. Eva Circle, and Short Michigan Avenue. On fire med.

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0: communications, squad one.
1: Squad one.
0: I believe we're on scene. We're trying to find the exact location. Got nothing showing from a two-story level house. Squad one will have to come in.
1: Be on scene, not shown from.
2: Ladder one is on scene. Small two-story residential structure, nothing showing. Ladder one will be out to investigate the offensive strategy.
1: Okay, nothing showing, not to investigate. There's ladder one and squad one's got command.
3: Communications from Titan One.
1: Good.
3: There will be ladder one. Homeowner walked out and met with ladder one. They'll be investigating.
1: Yeah, the homeowner was out with ladder one investigating.
4: Thirteen, level one.
1: 13, okay. Engine 9 Battalion to respond, RIT 4, Fairview, 854, Flattop Mountain Road, possible structure fire, vehicle fire, close to a structure, possibly endangered. Station, correction, Engine 9 Battalion 3, respond, mutual aid, correction, respond, RIT 4, County Station 3, structure fire, 854, Flattop Mountain Road. To be on fire, TAC 1, TAC 1, 730.

0: Command from Ladder 1, no smoke, no fire condition. You can cancel the assignment with the exception of Ladder 1.
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0: announcement you want.
1: Good.
0: Councilman, you want to fire three?
1: Go ahead, sir.
0: We're on scene. We got a meeting in a 5-story hotel. Nothing showing from the outside. We'll be out to investigate the offensive strategy. Continue to hold the assignment. I'll have command. Evacuation is in progress.
1: Copy. Medium 5-story hotel. Nothing showing. Squad 1's got command. Evacuation is in progress. Hold the assignment.
2: 13's low one at SD2.
1: 13, okay.
2: Squad 1, level 1.
1: Squad 1.

0: conference and then with a follow up.
1: Go ahead with your follow up.
0: 360 is not complete. We'll be heading to the kitchen on the first floor to investigate a fire alarm activation. Continue to hold the assignment. Ninja 1's going to have alpha accountability.
1: Copy. 360 is incomplete. Investigating first floor kitchen, fire alarm activation. Continue to hold the assignment. Ninja 1's got alpha.
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1: So you got the authority of command. All units can return to service. Command can handle.
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On fire, Miss.

Engine 4. 1835 Hendersonville Road. Fall. Engine 4. 1835 Hendersonville Road. Fall. Overlook Road, and Gala Drive. On fire med.

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Elevator Rescue. Battalion 3, Quint 5, Ladder 1. 16 Rotary Drive. Elevator Rescue. Belvedere Road, and Belvedere Road. On fire 2.

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1: Yes, sir. 10-4.

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1: Good.
0: 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That's where the elevator is going to be at.
1: Copy that.

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0: We're clear. You show 13 back to service.
1: 13, okay, 943.

0: 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These people have been rescued from the elevator.
1: Copy that. Subject's out of the elevator. 943.

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1: Go ahead.
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1: Copy that. What floor is it on?
0: Five
1: oh one,
0: 504. Go ahead. Working on getting the door unlocked now, then we should be able to walk it out.
1: Okay, copy that.

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0: On the scene, medium five-story hotel, nothing shown from two sides. Rescue 3 is out to investigate the offensive strategy. You hold the assignment. 301 as resort command.
1: Copy, medium five-story, nothing shown for two out to investigate offense. Hold the assignment. 301 Sky Command.
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1: Yes, sir. Fire alarm system, all good.
0: Copy.

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Engine 6. 418 Sand Hill Road. 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On fire med.

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1: Go ahead.
0: Agent 6 is on scene. Subject still on the roadway. Moped is out of the roadway.
1: Van 4 on that.

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1: Okay, EMS 6 is on their way to the emergent. They're about to New Western Patton now.

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0: Do we have APD en route to this location?
1: That's a negative. The call party advised us that this was not an accident, that she just fell off the moped.
0: All right. We're going to need APD because she will not be able to transport the moped. So we might need a wrecker.
1: 10-4 on that.

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East Oakview Road, and Pond Road. 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
0: 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You can cancel EMS if they're en route.
1: 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Copy on that. Thank you. 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

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Vehicle collision unknown. Piney Mountain Drive. On fire 2.

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Vehicle collision unknown. Engine 11. 74 Block Pond Road. Vehicle collision unknown. Forever Friend Lane, and I-26 West. On fire 2.

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1: Go ahead, Chief.
0: I'm on scene at that Pond Road. NBA looks like a two-car NBA. Appears both are out of the vehicle. I'll advise momentarily.
1: 10-4 on that, Chief. Is it up there closer to 630 block of Brevard Road?
0: I don't have an address number. It's right where the cement place is, right in the turn. Looks like Engine 11 is just pulling up now.
1: You okay on that. Thank you.

0: Comms Battalion 3.
1: Go ahead, Chief.
0: We're going to need a single EMS unit.
1: Okay, on that. Routine or emergency, sir?
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0: If you can advise Elio, one of the vehicles will be blocking the eastbound lane of Pond Road. We've got a single lane of travel. Unable to move the vehicle.
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1: Negative. They're about to be on scene now.
0: 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Thank you.

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Fall. Ladder 4. 308 Overlook Road. Fall. Overlook Court, and Long Shoals Road. On fire, Med.

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On fire met.

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Vehicle collision unknown. Rescue 3. 343 New Leicester Highway. Vehicle collision unknown. Salida Home Road and Chamberlain Drive. On fire 2.

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0: Not from anyone.
1: Anyone?
0: We're on scene. We got a small two-story structure. Now the channel from Alpha. Anyone's going to be out to investigate the offensive strategy, hold the assignment. Anyone's going to have command.
1: Copy that. Small two-story, not to show, not to investigate. Offensive, hold the assignment. Engine 1's got command.
2: 13, level 1.
1: Damn. Ladder 1's level 1. Ladder, okay.
0: Communications, Rescue
1: 3. Rescue 3.
2: On scene, single car MVA in the parking lot with vital injuries.
1: Okay, on scene, single car in the parking lot with vital injuries.

0: Randy Wong with a follow up.
1: Andy Wong.
0: Pull the end to the second floor and investigate an activation. Continue to hold the assignment and you're working out alpha accountability.
1: Okay, on that second floor, investigating activation, continue to hold. Engine 1's got alpha.

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0: No injuries here. You can cancel EMS if you dispatch them.
1: Captain, no injury.
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1: Okay, set off due to construction. All units can go in service 1433.

0: 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Unknown medical. Engine 4. 4 Creekside Court. 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On fire med.
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1: I see you have a wreck in our area. Go ahead, put us on that.
0: Yeah, okay on that.

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1: Rescue 3.
0: Sir, what channel would you like us on?
1: Fire 2 is good. Thank you.

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0: On scene, 3-car MVA. Got 2 lanes closed down with vital injuries.
1: Let's close down. What about us?

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1: Go ahead.
0: No injuries here.
1: Copy that, no injuries. EMS 6.

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0: Could you please let APD know we have moved the cars into the Acton Chiropractic office parking lot?
1: Yes, sir. Will do.

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On fire med.

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1: 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Pac 17, this is room 118.

0: 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Suicide.
1: Same thing.
0: Vivian Avenue. On fire med.
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1: Tax 17, Thomas, you calling?
0: That's affirmative. We're still showing you on scene on Beaver Dam. Are y'all clear?
1: Yeah, that's fine. Well, we cleared up about 12 minutes ago, Williams. Might not have heard us. Sorry about that.
0: Yeah, no worries. Sketching Service 1604.

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Tree down. Ladder 8. 19 Block Pinehurst Court. Tree down. Pinehurst Road. 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
0: We made Duke Energy aware they did not provide any ETA.
1: Copy that. 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
1: Engine four.
0: On scene, 81 coordination home. We have nothing shown. We have to investigate offensive strategy. Hold the assignment. Engine 41 Ohio, Biltmore Haven Command.
1: Okay, nothing shown. Now to investigate. Hold the assignment. Engine 4 Sky Command.

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1: Go ahead, let's follow up.
0: This alarm was set off due to smoke from a dryer lint. Engine 4 and ladder 4 can handle. You can cancel all other units. Brake. Ladder 4, so bring a fan. Come to the Bravo side entrance.
1: Copy, fan, Bravo side entrance. 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
0: Just letting you know, we'll be at this entrance back behind the dumpster on the Bravo side.
1: Copy that. We're coming around now.

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0: 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This alarm is reset. The dryer should be out of service until maintenance repairs the issue. We'll be clear seeing the service on the fire dispatch.
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I 26 west to Broadway Street, and Hill Street. On fire 2.

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We've got another involved party that pulled off the exit to 25 Broadway Street. They are advising no injury at 25 Broadway.

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0: Engine 13's on scene. Looks like a single vehicle NVA will be out to investigate. Engine 13 has 26 commands. Hold the assignment.
1: Yeah, okay, single vehicle. 13's investigating. 26 command. Hold the assignment.

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1: Go ahead, Command.
0: We will have one for transport. Engine one from Command.
1: Go ahead.
0: I think Communications was advising there was a second vehicle involved on us to the Broadway exit. You'll want to move up to that one to see if there's any injuries there.
1: Not yet.

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1: This 13, go ahead.
0: 13, you got any lines closed there?
1: Yes, that's affirmative. We have one line closed.
0: Yeah, that one line closed.
1: Engine 1 for command.
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1: Being advised by Boston EMS, if you do have a patient for transport there, start you a separate EMS unit.

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0: No injuries. We will need PD to respond for a report. There is damage to his car.
1: Damn, 4 on that. Engine 13, have you got face-to-face with APD there?
2: Yes, I stand by 1.
1: Thank you, sir.

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1: Do you need anything else from us? You good with us going back to service?
0: Yeah, so you're good with it. You can let those other subjects know APD's been advised. They'll meet them there.

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0: We're clear on 26. Command's terminated. You shed 13 back in service.
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On fire met.

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Mile marker 7.5 I-240 east. 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Mile marker 7.5 I-240 east. Vehicle collision unknown. Tunnel road, and tunnel road, and I-240 west to I-240 east. On fire 2.

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Unconscious. Rescue 3. 90 Pennsylvania Avenue. Unconscious. Richmond Avenue, and Richmond Avenue. On fire med.

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1: 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Exit 8. 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